68. Slight chance of thunderstorms with fog early tomorrow, 82. That's your TVS Cable Bulldog Mountain Forecast. I'm meteorologist Paul Trombley. Right now, 75.

Look, we got the meat of the day behind us, babies. We just got a beautiful Tuesday night ahead. Just you and me and all the fantastic music. Oh, it's gonna be delicious. Hey, it's Emily McKenzie.

0: are you into the Marvel movies? My name is Emily McKinsey, and I love them. I got into them actually during COVID, during lockdown. Me and my boyfriend at the time watched all of them start to finish in order, and they are darn tootin' entertainment. Thank you very much. And so there's a new movie coming out in December. It is Avengers Doomsday. The trailer just got released, and people are freaking out. It looks amazing. Robert Downey Jr., who died, spoiler alert, is somehow back, but as the bad guy. I don't know how Captain America is coming back. It just looks fantastic. But here's the problem is that December 18th is when Doomsday is coming out. Also the same day that Dune Part 3 is being released in the theaters. It's going to be like a major showdown. Remember when Barbie and Oppenheimer came out a few years ago at the same time? That's what they're saying this is going to be. They're calling it Doomsday. Not Doomsday, Dune and Doomsday. But like you'd think that like the people that run these like movie studios would have called up the other one and been like, hey, your big movie, when is that coming out? Oh, December 18th. Okay, cool. Let me release mine a few weeks later or earlier, not on the same day. Why you gotta go head to head? That's just too much pressure.
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0: You know, the other day, my best friend in the whole world, Kat, she sent me a Shania Twain video on Instagram. And I was like, did I ever tell you my Shania Twain story? My name is Emily McKinsey. And years ago at a different radio station I was at, Shania Twain was coming to town. She was going to perform. Her opening act showed up at our radio station. We started flirting a little bit and he invited me. So out of nowhere, I'm backstage hanging out with him and Shania Twain. And I was so nervous. I was trying to be cool. I was trying to like kiki with Shania and become girlfriends. And I started telling her about trees and how much I love trees and how I had to cut down the tree in my front yard and how it made me so sad and how I like trees more than I like people, which is true. I really do love trees, but like, I bet you Shania Twain was sitting there looking at her opening act being like, did you invite this girl? Who is this person? Why is she here? Why does she not shut up about trees? Yeah, it was an awkward night.
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3: A flood watch continues until 2 a.m. tomorrow morning. A severe thunderstorm watch continues until 1 a.m. tomorrow morning. Mainly cloudy skies with fog tonight, with storms likely. Lows dip down to about 68. Slight chance of thunderstorms with fog early tomorrow, 82. That's your TVS Cable Bulldog Mountain Forecast. I'm meteorologist Paul Trombley. Currently, it's 74 degrees.

0: Nearly two decades covering Letcher County Central sports. And your home of the UK Wildcats for over four decades. 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

0: Well, hey there, hottie. It's Emily McKenzie. And over 40 years ago, July 21st, 1983, the coldest temperature ever recorded on Earth was measured at Vostok, that is a station in Antarctica. How cold was it? -128.6 degrees Fahrenheit. That is crazy. But honestly, it's been so freaking hot this summer that -128 degrees sounds kind of nice right about now.
1: Here it comes.
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Alrighty, if you have a first date coming up, you really like this person, and you definitely want a second date, all you gotta do is one simple thing, and it will like 99% get you a second date. I'm gonna give you all the good details in three more songs.

0: What is one simple thing you can do on a first date to like 99.9% give you a chance at a second date? My name is Emily McKinsey, and I was listening to this podcast with Allison Wood Brooks. She's an expert on the art of conversation, and she has this framework, TALK. T-A-L-K. The T stands for topics. You got to come up with a bunch of topics to talk about on your first date. The A stands for asking. Asking active, thoughtful questions. The L stands for levity. Bringing lightheartedness, joy, and warmth to the conversation. And the K is for kindness, showing mutual respect and responsive listening. And the one little thing that you can do on this first date to get a second date, ask your date questions. That's it. You ask more questions, they think you're interested in them, they all of a sudden start crushing on you. What a charming date I'm on. And they will want date number two. I say this all the time on dates. Guys love to talk about themselves, chat, chat, chat, and then like nothing. They know nothing about me. All you got to say is, and what about you? Ask more questions and get more dates.
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0: tattoos. My name is Emily McKinsey, and I just saw this TikTok of a dude who got his first tattoo ever at 59 years old. All right, so this bro waited his whole life. He's thought about it. He finally gets his first tattoo. Where does he get it? He gets it on his neck, which is like bold placement. And so, okay, your first tattoo ever, you're almost 60. It's a neck tattoo, like right next to your larynx, right up in front, right center. What does he get his first tattoo of? Scooby-Doo. 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Like, that guy, he's awesome.
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10: Flood watch continues. Lows dip down to about 68 with fog and spots tonight under mainly cloudy skies with a chance of severe storms. Slight chance of thunderstorms with fog and spots early tomorrow. Highs level off around 82. Cloudy skies with a few peaks of sun. That's your TVS Cable Bulldog Mountain Forecast. I'm meteorologist Paul Trombley. Currently 71.

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plastic. Have you heard about the little old lady who got the naughty license plate on accident? My name is Emily McKenzie, and this gal, her name is Nancy. She's almost 77 years old. She needed to update her license plate, so she just got a random license plate. She opens it up, and what is the license plate?

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I've got a beautiful story coming up in three more

0: Hi there, my dear. It's Emily McKenzie. And Emily was the name given to one of the four identical baby girls recently born to a mom in Australia. Quadruplet baby girls, totally natural. Four little girls named Emily, Harriet, Catherine, and Alexa. And this is a 1 in 15 million chance, because the type of quadruplets they are means the sperm fertilized the egg and that one egg just split into four. So it's wild. The babies, of course, were born premature, C-section. Everyone's doing okay. They have to stay in the baby hospital until their full term. But doctors say they're healthy and happy. Quite the miracle. But here's the crazy part. 1 in 15 million chance, quadruplets. Okay, that's great. The parents, these poor parents already have four kids. And now they just had quadruplets. They're talking about how they have to go out and buy a 10-person passenger van just to go to dinner at the Olive Garden in Australia. Oh my goodness. Eight kids, four of them newborns, all under the age of 10. Yeah. That's beautiful. It's a miracle. It's rare, but also that's exhausting.
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0: Okay, I'm totally going to age myself, but to all the fellow geriatric millennials out there, it's Emily McKenzie. And whenever I hear, how do you talk to an angel? I think of Donna's boyfriend from 90210. Do you remember that? Ray Pruitt. It was like a crossover. There was a TV show called The Heights where Ray Pruitt was the lead singer of a band, and that band had that song you just heard on the radio. But then also Ray Pruitt was a guest star for a couple of seasons on 90210, and he was Donna's boyfriend. And at the end, Ray got real angry, and he pushed Donna down the stairs. And nobody could forgive Ray for that, and they actually had to write him off the show because the audience hated him so bad. Ray Pruitt, not a nice man. I hope he's gone through some therapy after all of these years.
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3: A flood watch continues. Lows dip down to about 68 with fog and spots tonight under mainly cloudy skies with a chance of severe storms. Slight chance of thunderstorms with fog and spots early tomorrow. Highs level off around 82. Cloudy skies with a few peaks of sun. That's your TVS Cable Bulldog Mountain Forecast. I'm meteorologist Paul Trombley. Currently, it's 70 degrees.

0: Okay, is this like a dance club? 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

0: media post. 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My name is Emily McKinsey. And if your kids go swimming in the pool, do they have to take another bath or shower before they go to bed? Some parents say, look, they were wet. It's the pool. Sure, there's chemicals. It's fine. That counts as a bath. 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There are chemicals. So you need to get them wet once more to get the pool water off of them with fresh water. What do you think? Can your kids go to the pool and just go to bed? Or do they have to go to the pool and then go to the bath and then go to bed?
1: Someone had a birthday.
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1: 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And happy 50th.
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0: Oh, what becomes of the brokenhearted? You know what? If you are in the middle of heartbreak right now, I know you don't want to hear this, but time will make it okay. Truly. What becomes of the brokenhearted? They move on. They love again. They learn. They expand because pain actually helps you grow. There's good things ahead of you. There's people that are going to love you so much that you haven't even met yet. What becomes of the brokenhearted? Love. That's what becomes.
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2: Chance of severe thunderstorms and foggy overnight. Otherwise, mainly cloudy skies. Lows around 68. Mainly cloudy skies with fog early Wednesday. Slight chance for storms, 82. Slight chance for storms and foggy Wednesday night, 58. That's your TVS Cable Bulldog Mountain Forecast. I'm meteorologist Paul Trombley. Currently, it's 71 degrees.

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You're alone out there's Tiffany. You're not alone. I'm here. I'm Joe, keeping you company and just getting started. Lots more great music coming up. Louis Capaldi, Peter Gabriel on the way. Here's Crazy. Here's Steven Tyler and Aerosmith.

0: That's Everything But the Girl and the song Missing. Right before Missing, Michael Jackson's Beat It, and also Avril Lavigne, I'm With You. I'm Jess Carr, glad to be with you and glad to have you along for the ride. Musical Journey continues with Ella Langley coming up in just a couple of minutes, and hang on for Casey and JoJo and the Bangles next.
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3: Mainly cloudy skies expected, fog in spots overnight with a chance of thunderstorms. Lows level off around 68. More clouds than sun, and foggy early Wednesday, slight chance for storms, 82. Mainly cloudy skies and foggy Wednesday night, slight chance of thunderstorms, lows around 58. That's your TVS Cable Bulldog Mountain Forecast. I'm meteorologist Paul Trombley. Right now, it's 70 degrees.

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0: Ordinary from Alex Warren and Fine Young Cannibals. She Drives Me Crazy right before that. Couple of number ones in that set of music. Broken Wings was a number one for Mr. Mister. Fine Young Cannibals, She Drives Me Crazy was a number one also. Coming up in just a couple of minutes, hang on for Madonna. Speaking of number ones, she's the number one album. Also on the way, Natalie Merchant stepping away from the 10,000 Maniacs with a solo hit.
1: The U.S. Treasury quietly released its official financial report for 2025. It appears by its own numbers, the U.S. government seems insolvent. It's reported that the Treasury shows about $6 trillion in assets and over $47 trillion in liabilities. Add it all up, and it looks like the U.S. owes more than $130 trillion it doesn't have. 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

0: Happier, Marshmallow featuring Bastille. And right before that, Natalie Merchant and that hit, that solo hit, Kind and Generous. She's the front lady, of course, and lead singer of 10,000 Maniacs with a very good solo career also. Madonna, Like a Prayer. She had her latest album, Madonna's Confessions 2, debut at number one, giving her her 10th number one album in the United States. Britney Spears coming up, and hang on for Justin Timberlake.
1: 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I'm Greg Bull Creech, and until next time, keep the memories alive, keep cheering for our hometown teams, and always keep shooting the bull.
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5: Mainly cloudy skies expected, fog in spots overnight with a chance of thunderstorms. Lows level off around 68. More clouds than sun and foggy early Wednesday. Slight chance for storms, 82. Mainly cloudy skies and foggy Wednesday night. Slight chance of thunderstorms. Lows around 58. That's your TVS Cable Bulldog Mountain Forecast. I'm meteorologist Paul Trombley. Right now, it's 70 degrees.

Unwritten from Natasha Bedingfield, starting out another great hour of great music. Bare Naked Ladies are coming up. AJR on the way. Here's Vadia September. It's EWF Earth, Wind, and Fire.

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0: the Shepherd. That's Searching My Soul. Also, Bryan Adams with Summer of 69 and American Girls from Harry Styles. The Together Together tour continuing with Harry. And the Roll with the Punches tour coming up from Bryan Adams. That tour going to get started up again with Pat Benatar and Neil Giraldo opening up. That's going to start in just a couple of days on the 24th of July. That'll start in St. Louis. Hang on for Sam Smith and Pat Benatar coming up.
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3: The Bulldog, mountain weather.
4: Mainly cloudy skies with fog overnight with a chance of thunderstorms. Lows around 68. More clouds than sun with fog early Wednesday. Slight chance of thunderstorms, 82. Lows dip down to about 58 Wednesday night. Slight chance of thunderstorms. That's your TVS Cable Bulldog Mountain Forecast. I'm meteorologist Paul Trombley. Currently 70.

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1: ABC News, I'm Chuck Sievertson. An 11th night of air attacks on Iran wrapped up, says the U.S. military. Another reason why there's no oil tanker traffic through the Strait of Hormuz, a blockade not only by the U.S., but by Iran-backed Houthi rebels from Yemen, helping spike oil and gasoline prices. Defense Secretary Hegseth on Capitol Hill pushing for over $80 billion more for the war. Latest tracking on Tropical Storm Bertha has it skirting the Gulf Coast, headed for New Orleans, and later Houston. It's south-southeast of Florida, filling sandbags in New Orleans. ABC's Rhiannon Alley.
2: Tropical Storm Bertha is gaining strength and making a run west along the Gulf Coast. Outer bands bringing high waves and winds to Panama City Beach, Florida.
1: The House Tuesday night passed a bill to fund the government through December 4th. It'll need 60 votes in the Senate to avoid a government shutdown September 30th. This is ABC News. Searchers say they've located the wreckage of the Pan Am Airlines flight that crashed into the waters off Puerto Rico in 1952. That crash led to the flight attendant safety requirements you see today about where to find the life vest and how to put it on. Chicago is now home to a quad of rescued belugas.
3: The four female beluga whales were relocated to saltwater habitats of Shedd Aquarium's Abbott Oceanarium in Chicago, the first in a coordinated international effort to rescue a large pod of 30 belugas from marine land of Canada. Now closed and no longer able to provide care for the whales, the four belugas, all female, and the subpod kept together due to their bonds. They were transported by plane and truck in specialized water containers. There are plans to move more belugas from the closed marine park to facilities in the U.S. Michelle Franzen, ABC News.
1: Powerball sales have now started in the United Kingdom. Chuck Sievertson, ABC News.
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6: Partly cloudy skies with fog in spots overnight with a chance of thunderstorms. Lows dip down to about 68. Slight chance for storms and foggy early Wednesday, 83. Mainly cloudy and foggy Wednesday night. Slight chance for storms, 58. That's your TVS Cable Bulldog Mountain Forecast. I'm meteorologist Paul Trombley.

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0: Bobby Smith and The Cure, Just Like Heaven. Kelly Clarkson and Miss Independent right before that. Well, I guess it hits all of us. Doesn't matter your status in the world. Kelly Clarkson turned a personal health scare into some comedy during a recent Las Vegas show. On Saturday, Kelly Clarkson told the crowd she suspected she had contracted cyclospora. You've been hearing a lot about that. They think it's linked to lettuce. And it causes, it's a parasite that causes diarrhea. It's affected over 1,600 people across 34 states. Kelly said, I don't know if I've got that thing where people eat lettuce and then have to do whatever. She used the word. She told the audience that she joked midway through her show that she had to take a bathroom emergency, comparing it to the infamous food poisoning scene in the movie Bridesmaids, saying the 2011 film ain't got nothing on what happened in my life just a few minutes ago. Kelly Clarkson having a little cyclospora attack. But she's good. She's okay. Continuing her residency. I'm Joe. Got music coming up in just a couple of minutes. Hang on for Lord.
1: The U.S. Treasury quietly released its official financial report for 2025. It appears by its own numbers, the U.S. government seems insolvent. It's reported that the Treasury shows about $6 trillion in assets and over $47 trillion in liabilities. Add it all up, and it looks like the U.S. owes more than $130 trillion it doesn't have. 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

0: Jennifer's Crazy. That's Seal. Also, right before Seal, the Go-Go's Head Over Heels and Lorde with Royals. Lorde just released 40 demos from her 2025 album Virgin to mark its one-year anniversary. The drop includes early recordings dating back to 2022. She's got them all out for you now if you're interested in hearing from Lorde. Check her website for more info. Got music coming up for you in just a couple of minutes from The Outfield and Melissa Etheridge.
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3: A flood advisory remains in effect.
4: Lows level off around 68 with fog overnight under partly cloudy skies with a chance of thunderstorms. Mainly cloudy skies expected with fog in spots early Wednesday. Slight chance of thunderstorms. Highs level off around 83. That's your TVS Cable Bulldog Mountain Forecast. I'm meteorologist Paul Trombley. Right now, it's 70 degrees.

0: Olivia Rodrigo, Drop Dead, and Melissa Etheridge. I'm the only one. Your Love from the Outfield started out that set of great music. It's all great music all the time. That's what we do for you. I'm Joe with Ed Sheeran coming up, and hang on for Phil Collins.
1: The U.S. Treasury quietly released its official financial report for 2025. It appears by its own numbers, the U.S. government seems insolvent. It's reported that the Treasury shows about $6 trillion in assets and over $47 trillion in liabilities. Add it all up, and it looks like the U.S. owes more than $130 trillion it doesn't have. 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

Walk Like an Egyptian from the Bangles, kicking off another great hour of music. Let's make some magic. It's 24 Karat Magic. It's Bruno. Tonight.

0: Hontrix and Golden, also right before that, U2, still haven't found what I'm looking for. They're still working on their new album, and looking forward to that coming, hopefully before the end of the year, from U2. Bruno Mars in there, too, with 24 Karat Magic, and the Bangles, Walk Like an Egyptian. Thanks for walking over to the radio, or your phone, or however you're listening. If you're listening online via the desktop computer, whatever you're doing, thanks for having the radio turned on today. I'm Joe with more great music coming up for you in just a couple of minutes, including Kenny Loggins and Annie Lennox.
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0: Drifting Away with Uncle Cracker, staying very true to the original done by Dobie Gray. 30 years after Dobie took it into the top 10, Uncle Cracker invited Dobie Gray to sing it with him. And there they are together, Drift Away. That also went into the top 10, that version. Annie Lennox walking on broken glass right before Uncle Cracker and Dobie Gray. Christina Aguilera and Yes are coming up in just a couple of minutes.
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3: A flood advisory continues until 6 a.m. this morning. Chance for storms and foggy. Overnight, otherwise partly cloudy skies. Lows level off around 68. More clouds than sun, with fog in spots early Wednesday. Chance of thunderstorms. High temperatures reach up to 83. That's your TVS Cable Bulldog Mountain Forecast. I'm meteorologist Paul Trombley. Right now, 70.

0: 5. That's the story, anyway, I heard about Yes and that album, the album from which we get Owner of a Lonely Heart. They couldn't come up with a name. They were having difficulty trying to come up with a name, and they just gave it the catalog number as the title of the album, 90125. I'm Joe. Thanks for joining me right before Yes, music from Vance Joy and Riptide as we get ready to rip into another great hour of great music. Pharrell with a movie song coming up to do the honors next.
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1: ABC News, I'm Chuck Sievertson. An 11th night of air attacks on Iran.

heading for church on a Tuesday night, Wednesday morning with Hozier. Take me to church. Starting up another great hour of great music. Here's Exposé. Let me be the one.

0: A change would do you good. Some people are a little, let's just say, not good with change. But a change will do you good. Just take that first step. Just go for it. Don't be afraid of change. Sheryl Crow, A Change Will Do You Good. Prince with the Raspberry Beret right before that. And Taylor Swift, I Knew It, I Knew You, from Toy Story 5. We still haven't gotten out our family to go see Toy Story 5. Better do it before it's gone, right? Coming up in a couple of minutes, hang on for Rihanna with Mickey Echo and John Waite.
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2: The Kentucky Young Farmers Organization will celebrate 50 years this weekend as they return to where the summer tours began. State President Sidney Johnson says they're excited to host a tour in Christian County this year.
3: 50 years ago, we started here in Christian County, so we're bringing it back. So we're really excited to show off the agriculture, everything that we've got going on here. We've got a great tour scheduled for Friday and Saturday, July 24th and July 25th.
2: Johnson says the Christian County chapter is excited to show off Western Kentucky.
3: We're excited to show the rest of the state what Christian County has to offer. And we're such a massive agriculture community. So just to see how it's grown in 50 years, we've got some members of the Young Farmers who were on the tour 50 years ago, and they will be coming back.
2: She adds they're expecting members from across the state to attend.
3: We've got the great agriculture program out there, and just to be able to bring back and show members from Eastern Kentucky, from Paducah, from Northern Kentucky, just to show everybody what we have.
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10: A flood advisory continues until 6 a.m. this morning. Chance for storms and foggy early today. Otherwise, more clouds and sun. High of 83, partly cloudy. With fog in spots tonight, slight chance of thunderstorms. Lows level off around 59. That's your TVS Cable Bulldog Mountain Forecast. I'm meteorologist Paul Trombley. Right now, it's 71 degrees.

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The mountains' best mix of music, WXKQ, Whitesburg, 103.9, The Bulldog.

0: ABC News, I'm Sherry Preston. The U.S. military completing its 11th straight night of strikes on Iran, even as Pakistan tries to salvage the interim ceasefire deal that has collapsed. Secretary of State Marco Rubio, during a meeting with Southeast Asian allies, says nothing will happen until Iran gets serious about talks.
1: Iran has been reaching out to the United States, both directly and indirectly, to engage in talks about settling the differences with regards to what's happening in that part of the world. Unfortunately, so far, even though we have reached agreements, they have not kept their commitments.
0: Venezuela's Nicolas Maduro will be back in a New York courtroom today and is expected to continue objecting to the drug trafficking charges against him and the middle of the night raid that brought him and his wife to the United States. New York City Mayor Zoran Mamdani says the city will not be able to execute an arrest warrant on war crimes charges for Israel's Benjamin Netanyahu when Netanyahu attends the UN next September. However, Mamdani is urging the feds to do it. This is ABC News. Health Secretary Robert F. Kennedy Jr. says the outbreak of that bug that's made hundreds of people sick nationwide is now under control. Others don't think so. Here's ABC's Elizabeth Schulze.
2: Nationwide, we know that at least 1,600 people have gotten sick in five states, and the FDA has linked those illnesses to that Taylor Farms lettuce that was coming from central Mexico, shredded iceberg lettuce. They say that those people who got sick ate at Taco Bell restaurants in those five states. But we do know this has already spread to a lot of other states too, 34 states. There are other pockets where cases are going up. So this is definitely not over yet.
0: Taco Bell pulling lettuce from stores in more than two dozen states. In New York City, a fifth person has died in an outbreak of Legionnaire's disease. A drug bust in Italy that is literally bananas. Police there say they found 1,700 pounds of pure cocaine packed into a shipment of bananas from Ecuador. Street value of the drugs, $285 million. I'm Sherry Preston, ABC News.
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10: With your Bulldog Local News, I'm Matt Johnson. A new report says one in five Kentuckians were food insecure between 2022 and 2024. According to the Kentucky Center for Economic Policy, many Kentucky families have no consistent access to enough food. Food pantry workers say, with ongoing inflation and SNAP benefit cuts, the numbers could climb even higher. Kentucky had the second highest food insecurity rate in the nation at 18.8%, behind Arkansas at 19.4%. Residents of the Mousie community in Knott County have voiced their frustration over ongoing water outages that have left some homes without reliable service for more than a week. During a special meeting of the Knott County Fiscal Court, officials discussed plans for a permanent solution, including a new pump station expected to be completed by October. Middlesboro ARH Hospital's Wound Care Center has earned both the Center of Excellence and Center of Distinction awards from HealLogix, the nation's largest provider of advanced wound care services. The honors recognize the center for maintaining a healing rate above 83% while achieving more than a 92% patient satisfaction rate over a 12-month period. Reporting for 103.9 The Bulldog, I'm Matt Johnson.
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12: A flood advisory remains in effect. High temperatures reach up to 83 with fog in spots early today under mainly cloudy skies with a chance of thunderstorms. Partly cloudy skies with fog tonight. Slight chance of thunderstorms. Lows dip down to about 55. That's your TVS Cable Bulldog Mountain Forecast. I'm meteorologist Paul Trombley. Right now, 72.

That is Cyndi Lauper and Girls Just Want to Have Fun right here on 103.9 The Bulldog, WXKQ. Good morning to you. Adam checking in. It is the best mix of today's hits and yesterday's favorites to help you start your Wednesday.

0: Corey Hart, Sunglasses at Night, right here on 103.9 The Bulldog. I just read this crazy story that's too good not to share. A man in Kansas City got stuck inside a portable potty for nearly 8 hours, all in an attempt to retrieve a Mountain Dew bottle. Yeah, they say crews were picking up units, as in portable potty units, after a World Cup watch party in Kansas City, and they found that one of the restrooms was locked and there was a man inside who couldn't get out. He literally fell in. Ugh. The man reportedly told responders he had climbed in down into the portable potty to recover a Mountain Dew bottle he had dropped in. Yeah. I just can't imagine if I dropped a Mountain Dew bottle in a portable potty, that's it for that Mountain Dew and me. I would not go in after it. You know what I mean? I mean, what in the world? I mean, think about it. If he's even able to reach it without falling in, I mean, who would want the Mountain Dew bottle to drink out of that bottle after it had fallen down into the portable potty? Ugh. Yeah. Kansas City firefighters eventually cut the porta potty open to free him. And then they gave him an impromptu shower with a fire hose before sending him on his way. You cannot make this stuff up. If you did, it wouldn't be this good. Jeez, oh, Pete. Anyway, good morning to you. Hope your morning's going better than that, guys. We'll keep the music coming your way and help you get your Wednesday started right here. It's 103.9 The Bulldog.
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0: 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Good morning to you. Once again, want to continue to remind you of this event coming up on Friday at the Little Shepherd Amphitheater at Jenkins. Wildlife Aware Day. Now, this is a free program and an opportunity for you to learn more about the wildlife in your backyard. Bears, elk, deer, coyotes. There's a program for children at 10 a.m. on Friday and one for adults at noon. And that is Wildlife Aware Day, free program Friday at the Little Shepherd Amphitheater in Jenkins. A reminder here on the Mountains Information Station, 103.9 The Bulldog, your TVS cable Bulldog Mountain weather forecast is on the way in just a couple moments.
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9: Chance of thunderstorms with fog in spots early today. Otherwise, cloudy skies with a few peaks of sun. Highs level off around 83. Slight chance of thunderstorms with fog in spots tonight. Lows around 55. Partly cloudy skies. High temperatures reach up to 82. With fog in spots early tomorrow, mainly sunny. That's your TVS Cable Bulldog Mountain Forecast. I'm meteorologist Paul Trombley. Currently, it's 72 degrees.

0: Lady Gaga and Bruno Mars with Die With a Smile right here on 103.9 The Bulldog. It is Adam here with you, helping you start your day. Matt has a local news update coming up at 7 right after ABC News. More of your favorite music on the way, too. Good morning to you.
1: I'm Ned Pillersdorf. For over 40 years, I've been a lawyer in Prestonsburg for people who couldn't afford one. Minors with black lung, folks fighting for disability, families facing eviction. So when 88-year-old Congressman Hal Rogers casts a deciding vote to slash Medicaid, right here in the poorest district in America, I decided to run against him. His vote slashing Medicaid for our neighbors, it will result in hospitals closing. When you need an emergency

0: A Letcher County tradition since 1963. 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
1: ABC News, I'm Sherry Preston. In the midst of the 11th straight night of attacks by U.S. forces on Iranian targets, Secretary of State Marco Rubio says Iran may want to talk, but hasn't kept its promises.
2: Iran has been reaching out to the United States, both directly and indirectly, to engage in talks about settling the differences with regards to what's happening in that part of the world. Unfortunately, so far, even though we have reached agreements, they have not kept their commitments.
1: Secretary Rubio speaking at a meeting of Southeast Asian allies. Iran retaliating by firing missiles and drones at Jordan. The death toll from the Ebola outbreak in Congo now just one shy of 1,000 people. Tropical Storm Bertha still on track for landfall in Louisiana later today or early tomorrow, and people from Tennessee to upstate New York are cleaning up after strong storms overnight. OpenAI, now in some of its AI models, got out and started hacking all on their own. The artificial intelligence models apparently broke out of what was supposed to be a controlled testing environment. This is ABC News. Six rescued beluga whales are settling into their new homes. The whales were among 30 left in limbo as the Marineland Amusement Park on Canada's side of Niagara Falls shut its doors for good.
3: Each whale, weighing up to 4,000 pounds, was coaxed into a custom sling and hoisted by crane into a padded container full of water. They were then trucked to Toronto's airport and flew south on a transport plane. Pilots told to keep takeoffs and landings gentle. Veterinarians at their sides for every mile. On Tuesday, four females, Acadia, Osiris, Sierra, and Lilouette, surfaced together at Chicago's Shedd Aquarium. And two more, Birdie Bots and Frankie, splashed down at SeaWorld San Antonio.
1: ABC's Sophie Flay. The Louvre's Apollo Gallery has reopened to the public for the first time since last year's crown jewels heist. The precious collections it once displayed have now been removed, and the gallery is once again showing off the decor and architecture of the salon itself. Sherry Preston, ABC News.
4: I'm U.S. Transportation Secretary Sean Duffy. 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Before you get on the road for your next road trip, please put your phones on silent and take a mental note to focus on driving.
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8: With your Bulldog Local News, I'm Matt Johnson. A new report says one in five Kentuckians were food insecure between 2022 and 2024. According to the Kentucky Center for Economic Policy, many Kentucky families have no consistent access to enough food. Food pantry workers say, with ongoing inflation and SNAP benefit cuts, the numbers could climb even higher. Kentucky had the second highest food insecurity rate in the nation at 18.8%, behind Arkansas at 19.4%. Residents of the Mousie community in Knott County have voiced their frustration over ongoing water outages that have left some homes without reliable service for more than a week. During a special meeting of the Knott County Fiscal Court, officials discussed plans for a permanent solution, including a new pump station expected to be completed by October. Middlesboro ARH Hospital's Wound Care Center has earned both the Center of Excellence and Center of Distinction awards from HealLogix, the nation's largest provider of advanced wound care services. The honors recognize the center for maintaining a healing rate above 83% while achieving more than a 92% patient satisfaction rate over a 12-month period. Reporting for 103.9 The Bulldog, I'm Matt Johnson.
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8: Chance for storms with fog early today. Otherwise, cloudy skies with a few peaks of sun. Daytime highs approaching 83. Partly cloudy and foggy tonight. Slight chance for storms, 55. Highs level off around 82 with fog early tomorrow. Lots of sunshine. That's your TVS Cable Bulldog Mountain forecast. I'm meteorologist Jennifer Wojcicki. Currently 72.

0: New study says watching TV frequently can cause some harm to your brain health. The study was led by researchers from the University of Southern California. It says people who reported watching TV very often showed reduced size in areas of the brain linked to memory, damage in areas of the brain that are tied to aging, stroke risk, cognitive decline, dementia. Men were most vulnerable to the changes. Be careful how much you watch that TV. All the things going on in the world between smartphones and tablets and all that, we're talking about watching a television set. That's what a new study says. It didn't say anything about the radio, so you should be safe right here. 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
2: Faith is seeing the promises of God for your life. And yet, you don't see it. Does that make sense? Faith is seeing God's promises without ever seeing it. Faith is walking by what God said without seeing it. And then one day you will see it. God told Noah to build an ark and it had never rained. But Noah walked in what God said. He was laughed at, he was ridiculed, but he just kept walking in God's promises. Then one day the flood came, and the only one spared was Noah and his family. I bet you he was glad he obeyed God. Faith is believing what you don't see.
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8: Chance for storms with fog early today. Otherwise, cloudy skies with a few peaks of sun. Daytime highs approaching 83. Partly cloudy and foggy tonight. Slight chance for storms, 55. Highs level off around 82 with fog early tomorrow. Lots of sunshine. That's your TVS Cable Bulldog Mountain forecast. I'm meteorologist Jennifer Wojcicki. Currently 72.

0: Said you're over the hill. 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

0: And it is time for the Bulldog Birthday Club, brought to you by our friends at Joe's Drive-In Chicken at Isom. It is July 22nd. Let's see who we got celebrating a birthday today. Happy birthday to Devin Witt, also TJ Caudle, Clyde Blair, Leslie Compton, Ann Collins, Anna Mae Reynolds, Keila Lowe, and Joyce Whitaker celebrating birthdays today. Happy birthday. A big-o happy birthday wish going out to all y'all from all of us here at 103.9 The Bulldog, WXKQ, and our Bulldog Birthday Club sponsors at Joe's Drive-In Chicken at Isom. 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
1: ABC News, I'm Sherry Preston. The U.S. and Iran keeping up their back-and-forth attacks. The American military hitting Iranian targets for an 11th straight night, shipping through the Strait of Hormuz, slowing down again. And now, ABC News Chief Global Affairs anchor Martha Raddatz says...
2: New concerns emerging in the critical Red Sea. Two oil tankers turning around after Iran-backed Houthi rebels threatened shipping traffic there. All of this spiking oil and gas prices.
1: President Trump this morning will attend the dignified transfer of remains of troops killed in the Middle East. The Northeast cleaning up after strong storms raced through the area, leading to thousands of flight delays. At least four lawsuits have now been filed against Taco Bell after lettuce at its restaurants was linked to the outbreak of a parasitic bug that's made thousands of people sick. Congressman Andy Biggs, a strong ally of President Trump, winning the Republican nomination in the Arizona governor's race. This is ABC News. An election error revealed in New Jersey, where Governor Mikey Sherrill says more than 6,000 non-citizens were mistakenly added to the voter rolls. Here's ABC's Mary Bruce.
3: She described it basically as a software error, but that they've discovered it and are now taking steps to remedy it. In fact, she made a point of underscoring their efforts at transparency here, saying we don't deflect, deny, or exploit problems for our gain. She said we find them and we fix them.
1: The White House quick to respond, once again pushing president's voting bill that would require voter ID and proof of citizenship at the ballot box. New York City Mayor Zoran Mamdani on the Prime Minister of Israel.
4: Benjamin Netanyahu is a war criminal, the architect of a horrific genocide against the Palestinian people. He is responsible for the killing of more than 73,000 people.
1: He says New York doesn't have the power to arrest Netanyahu and charge him with war crimes in Gaza, but he says the federal government could and should. I'm Sherry Preston, ABC News.
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11: With your Bulldog Local News, I'm Matt Johnson. A new report says one in five Kentuckians were food insecure between 2022 and 2024. According to the Kentucky Center for Economic Policy, many Kentucky families have no consistent access to enough food. Food pantry workers say, with ongoing inflation and SNAP benefit cuts, the numbers could climb even higher. Kentucky had the second highest food insecurity rate in the nation at 18.8%, behind Arkansas at 19.4%. Residents of the Mousie community in Knott County have voiced their frustration over ongoing water outages that have left some homes without reliable service for more than a week. During a special meeting of the Knott County Fiscal Court, officials discussed plans for a permanent solution, including a new pump station, expected to be completed by October. Middlesboro ARH Hospital's Wound Care Center has earned both the Center of Excellence and Center of Distinction awards from Healogix, the nation's largest provider of advanced wound care services. The honors recognize the center for maintaining a healing rate above 83% while achieving more than a 92% patient satisfaction rate over a 12-month period. Reporting for 103.9 The Bulldog, I'm Matt Johnson.
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12: 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The Bulldog. I'm John Thayer. The Cincinnati Reds were winners yesterday as they beat the Mariners last night in Seattle 4-2. The final score, Chase Burns got the victory. He's now 12-1 on the season. Reds improved to 46-54. The Reds and Mariners are set to play an afternoon game today at T-Mobile Park. Former Kentucky Wildcat running back Dante Dowdell was involved in an ATV accident, being treated for serious injuries at a hospital in Atlanta. Dowdell transferred to the Georgia Bulldogs during the offseason. He was injured near his home in Mississippi. The news confirmed by Georgia head coach Kirby Smart. 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
17: Chance for storms with fog early today. Otherwise, cloudy skies with a few peaks of sun. Daytime highs approaching 83. Partly cloudy and foggy tonight. Slight chance for storms, 55. Highs level off around 82 with fog early tomorrow. Lots of sunshine. That's your TVS Cable Bulldog Mountain forecast. I'm meteorologist Jennifer Wojcicki. Currently 73.

0: That is Adele with Rolling in the Deep right here on 103.9 The Bulldog, WXKQ. 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We have America's most loved candy in every decade, all the way back to the 1920s. All right, so let's look at one decade at a time and see how the trends have changed or maybe haven't changed. So the 1920s, the favorite candy bar in the country was the Baby Ruth candy bar. Yep. Of course, 1921 was the year of course, baseball and Babe Ruth. But Baby Ruth, it's a good candy bar. Still is today. It's the most popular candy bar of the 1920s. In the 30s, Three Musketeers was the most voted or whatever they did here to determine these. The most popular candy bar in the country. There we go. I didn't realize Three Musketeers have been around that long, but apparently nearly 100-year tradition there. Yeah, Three Musketeers was introduced in 1932, it says. And when it was first debuted, it was sold as a three separate pieces in one bar. Three mini bars in one, you know, package, but they were different flavors. One was strawberry, one was vanilla, and one was chocolate. Looks like the chocolate one is the one that lasted, you know. In the 40s, it was M&M's, hot tamales in the 50s, sweet tarts in the 60s, Reese's peanut butter cups in the 70s. 1980s, most popular candy in America was Skittles. The 90s was Warheads. Oh, yeah, I remember the Warheads. They still got those Warheads, I believe. They're sour. The 2000s was Berry Bott's Jelly Beans. And the 2010s, Snickers. I like a good Snickers bar. What do you think it's going to be for the 2020s? That data is not here yet. I guess they wait till the decade is finished to determine, but I don't know. If I had to guess what our decade's candy would be right now, it'd either be those, like, Haribo gummy bears or the Feastables or what else are kids into right now? Trying to think, there's a couple others, but I don't know. I'm surprised Twix hasn't made that list, though. If Snickers made it last decade, Twix could this decade. You never know. Hey, keep it right here. It is 103.9 The Bulldog. That's your Bulldog Bites, brought to you by Kentucky Insurance.
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2: I'm Ned Pillersdorf. For over 40 years, I've been a lawyer in Prestonsburg for people who couldn't afford one. Minors with black lung, folks fighting for disability, families facing eviction. So when 88-year-old Congressman Hal Rogers casts a deciding vote to slash Medicaid, right here in the poorest district in America, I decided to run against him. His vote slashing Medicaid for our neighbors, it will result in hospitals closing. When you need an emergency room, it might be too far away. And another thing, when Washington proposed paying $1.8 billion to the January 6 rioters, the people who attacked police officers, Hal Rogers actually voted in committee to pay them. Taking health care from working families, rewarding people who beat up police officers, those are not East Kentucky values. I'm Ned Pillersdorf, and I approve this message. Hal Rogers forgot who he works for. I never will.
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0: Bonnie Raitt, 103.9 The Bulldog, WXKQ, Diabetes Connection 2026, coming up, looks like next Thursday at 1 p.m. at the Letcher County Extension Office. This is being presented by ARH and UK University of Kentucky Cooperative Extension Office and Aetna Better Health of Kentucky. It's a chance for you to understand the importance of sleep routines and the risk of sleep apnea. That's their program for understanding diabetes together, the Diabetes Connection, 1 o'clock at the Extension Office next Thursday, July 30th. Just a reminder, right here on the Mountains Information Station, 103.9 The Bulldog, we've got your TVS Cable Bulldog Mountain weather forecast coming up.
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1: 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Singer and actress Selena Gomez celebrates a birthday. When you look up at the moon tonight, you'll find it just a day past its first quarter phase, with about half the visible surface illuminated. 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
8: The Bulldog Mountain Weather.
12: Chance for storms with fog early today. Otherwise, cloudy skies with a few peaks of sun. Daytime highs approaching 83. Partly cloudy and foggy tonight. Slight chance for storms, 55. Highs level off around 82 with fog early tomorrow. Lots of sunshine. That's your TVS Capable Dog Mountain forecast. I'm meteorologist Jennifer Wojcicki. Currently 73.

0: is already racking up the millions from advanced ticket sales. This is interesting. The fifth installment in the Marvel Studios franchise brought in $16.5 million in the first 24 hours since becoming available. Tickets are only currently available for 1,000 screens domestically, and the movie will play on more than 4,000 screens when it releases on December 18th. We're talking about things that aren't going to be released till December 18th, already selling millions in tickets already in pre-sales. Tickets already went on sale alongside the release of the film's first full trailer, which shows the return of Captain America and a gathering of heroes as they prepare to face off against Doctor Doom. That is Avengers Doomsday, out on December 18th, and pre-sale tickets across the country at the box office already going strong.
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8: Chance of thunderstorms with fog and spots early today. Otherwise, cloudy skies with a few peaks of sun. High temperatures reach up to 83. Partly cloudy with fog and spots tonight. Slight chance of thunderstorms. Lows dip down to about 55. Daytime highs approaching 82. Tomorrow, becoming mainly sunny with fog and spots early. That's your TBS Cable Bulldog Mountain Forecast. I'm meteorologist Jennifer Wojcicki.
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11: Here are the local obituaries for today, Wednesday, July 22nd. Mary Marie Brashears, age 85 of Cowan, passed away on Monday at the Greg and Noreen Wells Hospice Center in Hazard. She is survived by 2 sons, Billy Brashears of UZ and Timothy Brashears of Cowan, 1 daughter, Darhonda Trivett of Mayking, 4 brothers, Ronnie Maggard of Viper, James Maggard of Viper, Dan Maggard of Fusonia, and Jack Maggard of Sassafras. 3 sisters, Wilma Brashears of Callan, Betty Maggard of Viper, and Barbara Maggard of Viper. Also 9 grandchildren and 4 great-grandchildren. Visitation will be after 1 p.m. this afternoon at the Little Callan Primitive Baptist Church. Funeral services for Mary Marie Brashears will follow at 3 p.m. this afternoon at the Little Callan Primitive Baptist Church, with Jimmy Turner and Jack Maggard officiating. Burial in the Banks Peaceful Hills Cemetery at Ice and the Letcher Funeral Home of Whitesburg is in charge of the arrangements. Rebecca Mead, age 88 of Millstone, who passed away Tuesday, survived by 2 sons, Robert Bobby Mead Jr. and Brett Mead, both of Millstone, 2 daughters, Cynthia Rebecca Dameron and Sandy Mabel Webb, both of Jenkins, a sister, Charma Salyer of Batesville, Indiana, 4 grandchildren and 8 great-grandchildren. Graveside services for Rebecca Mead will be held at 2 p.m. Thursday at the Greenacre Cemetery at Ermine. The Letcher Funeral Home of Whitesburg is in charge of the arrangements. Brian Hogg, age 54 of Whitesburg, passed away Sunday. He is survived by his parents, Billy and Trellis Hogg of Jenkins, also 3 sons, Caleb Hogg of Louisiana, Bryson Hogg of Whitesburg, and Reagan Hogg of Jenkins, and 2 grandchildren. Visitation will be after 7 p.m. Thursday at the Mountain Life Apostolic Church in Jenkins, and after 7 p.m. on Friday at the Apostolic Lighthouse Church in Kingsport, Tennessee. Funeral services for Brian Hogg will be held at 10 a.m. Saturday at the Greenacre Cemetery at Ermine, with Jeremy Carver, Mark Johnson, and Alan McMillan officiating. Burial will follow in the Green Acres Cemetery at Ermine, and the Everidge Funeral Home of Whitesburg is in charge of the arrangements. Richard Randall Bowling, age 75 of Partridge, passed away Friday at the Harlan ARH. He is survived by his wife, Brenda Bowling, bonus daughters, Tracy Rutherford and Tanya Henry, 8 grandchildren and 11 great-grandchildren, 1 sister, Joanne Dinsmore, nephews, Scott Dinsmore and Nathan Dinsmore, sisters-in-law, Wanda Lawson and Melissa Brine, also brothers-in-law, Junior Holcomb and Larry Holcomb, a niece, Tammy Orkin, and an aunt, Evelyn Bowling. A celebration of life for Richard Randall Bowling will be held from 1 to 3 p.m. on Saturday at the Chapel of the Tri-City Funeral Home at Benham, with funeral services beginning at 3 p.m., with Glenn Cornett and Rod Riley officiating. The Tri-City Funeral Home of Benham is in charge of the arrangements. 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

0: Steve Winwood and Higher Love on the Bulldog. Cruise in for a cause next Saturday, August 1st, Colson Civic Center. They get started at 1 o'clock that day, and the entry fee is only the donation of maybe a toy for a boy or girl or cash, and there'll be a short cruise. They'll go all the way to the top of the overlook at Pound Mountain there at Jenkins. All the proceeds from the cruise in will benefit A Christmas Evening with Santa. This is next Saturday, August 1st, 1 p.m. It gets started at the Colson Civic Center. Just a reminder here on the Mountains Information Station, 103.9 The Bulldog.
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0: Backstreet Boys and All I Have to Give, right here on 103.9 The Bulldog, WXKQ. Pat Benatar on the way in just a few minutes. Your TVS Cable Bulldog Mountain weather forecast also coming up right now. Time for Kentucky Sports Memories.
1: 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Welcome to Kentucky Sports Memories. And today we're going to talk about maybe the one and only place where marbles is still a big deal.
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1: Years ago, marbles was a big sport, very popular in this state with both kids and adults. All kinds of people playing it, all kinds of tournaments. Pretty much has died out now, with the exception of down in Monroe County. Monroe County sits on the Tennessee border, central part of the state. There, along a country road, they have the Monroe County Marble Club Superdome, which is basically a shack. Built in 1988, but it serves the purpose. Inside, it has a marble court where they play what they call roly-hole marbles. It's a court 20 feet by 40 feet with three holes in the middle evenly spaced. And it is very popular, especially among the adults and older adults. One of the regulars you'll find there at the Superdome is 77-year-old Billy Amberton, and I talk with him about being hooked on marbles.
3: Well, what is it about the game that you love it so much that you're still playing?
4: Oh, it's really an interesting game. It's more strategy than anything. You've got to know when to shoot, when to not shoot. You know, it's a wonderful game. Now, I've just been, what you say, a scrub marble player, I guess what you call me.
3: But you still love the game.
4: Oh, I love to play better than Hog Glove Slop.
1: As I said, Billy is 77 and nowhere close to being one of the oldest players there. They've got some still competing who are in their 80s, including Billy's brother, who is 82 years old and is a national champion, won the national championship last year. And tomorrow, we'll have a conversation with him. Think you'll enjoy it. I'm Gary Fogle, Kentucky Sports Memories.
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15: Chance for storms with fog and spots early today. Otherwise, mainly cloudy skies expected. High temperatures reach up to 83. Slight chance for storms with fog tonight. Lows dip down to about 55. Partly cloudy skies. Highs around 82 with fog and spots early tomorrow. That's your TBS Cable Bulldog Mountain Forecast. I'm meteorologist Jennifer Vujicic. Currently 73.

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1: ABC News, I'm Sherry Preston. President Trump has just announced that for every ship that Iran targets in the Strait of Hormuz, the United States will destroy an Iranian bridge or power plant. This comes after the 11th straight night of American attacks on Iranian targets. The president this morning will attend the dignified transfer of remains of soldiers killed in the Middle East. Tropical storm Bertha headed for a possible landfall in Louisiana. ABC chief meteorologist Ginger Z says the storm could fall apart after a bit.
2: It's really those parishes south of New Orleans by 4 p.m. this afternoon for those gusts up to 40 miles per hour. And then it goes to barely anything by the time it gets to Texas because it really dies out. So it remains a tropical storm, makes landfall later this afternoon or tonight, then hugs just south of Lake Charles before just becoming a low pressure system into Texas this weekend.
1: The cyclosporiasis outbreak linked to tainted lettuce could be at over 11,000 cases in 41 states. This is ABC News. At the heart of a lawsuit pitting the two biggest weight loss drug manufacturers in the world against each other is whether tests were performed accurately or not. Novo Nordisk claims that Eli Lilly ran ads suggesting their GLPs were more effective. Novo says the tests were based on outdated data.
3: Eli Lilly says the gold standard for comparing medicines is a robustly designed, well-conducted head-to-head clinical trial, like the one that they're using in this ad. And what they said in a statement to ABC News is that that remains the only head-to-head randomized clinical trial that directly compares these two products in terms of weight management.
1: Sony Salzman with the ABC News Medical Unit. Eli Lilly makes Zepbound and Novo Nordisk makes Wegovy. A photo showing opposing Prince George has been released by the palace for George's 13th birthday. It's a big year of change for the young prince. He will start at a new school, and he will board there at Eton, away from his parents and his brother and sister. Sherry Preston, ABC News.
4: I'm U.S. Transportation Secretary Sean Duffy.
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9: Chance for storms today, otherwise a mix of clouds and sun. Highs level off around 83. Slight chance of thunderstorms with fog and spots tonight. Lows level off around 55.

partly cloudy skies. Lots of sunshine with fog early tomorrow, 82. That's your TBS Cable Bulldog Mountain forecast. I'm meteorologist Jennifer Wojcicki. Right now, it's 73 degrees.

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6: Chance for storms today. Otherwise, a mix of clouds and sun. Highs level off around 83. Slight chance of thunderstorms with fog and spots tonight. Lows level off around 55. Partly cloudy skies. Lots of sunshine with fog early tomorrow, 82. That's your TBS Cable Bulldog Mountain forecast. I'm meteorologist Jennifer Wojcicki. Right now, it's 74 degrees.

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1: ABC News, I'm Sherry Preston. Christine Wansley, mother of 18-year-old Nolan Wells, asking for help as an independent autopsy lists her son's manner and cause of death as undetermined.
2: You don't find too many genuine people like him, so to lose that light at such a young age under these circumstances has been absolutely difficult, which is why we've gone this route. There's so many people out in the public asking all of these questions. But the only question that we have is what happened to our son.
1: Nolan Wells died after a 4th of July boat excursion with friends on one of Mississippi's barrier islands. His friends returned home, but he died. President Trump saying on social media this morning that for every ship shot at in the Strait of Hormuz, the U.S. will destroy one bridge or power plant in Iran. The warning coming after another wave of strikes on Iran and after alerts were issued in Bahrain and Saudi Arabia. This is ABC News. New Jersey says it's corrected a voter registration error that automatically registered thousands of non-citizens to vote. The announcement from Governor Mikey Sherrill drawing quick reaction from the White House. President Trump using it to further push his voting bill. ABC's Mary Bruce is at the White House with more on what the governor's saying.
3: She says officials became aware of this issue last week and that all 6,600 people are now being scrubbed from their voter rolls. And she is vowing that this will not happen again, saying when they find problems, they will fix them. All of this is coming as President Trump is amping up his unproven claims of widespread election fraud. The president quick to react to this news out of New Jersey, saying the episode underscores the need to pass his Save America Act, which of course is his bill requiring voter ID and proof of citizenship.
1: The Ebola outbreak in the Congo, the fastest spreading in history, has now killed 999 people. More than 730 others are currently in isolation in hospitals. The Dow is up 277 points. I'm Sherry Preston, ABC News.
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4: With your Bulldog Local News, I'm Matt Johnson. A new report says 1 in 5 Kentuckians were food insecure between 2022 and 2024. According to the Kentucky Center for Economic Policy, many Kentucky families have no consistent access to enough food. Food pantry workers say, with ongoing inflation and SNAP benefit cuts, the numbers could climb even higher. Kentucky had the second highest food insecurity rate in the nation at 18.8%, behind Arkansas at 19.4%. Residents of the Mousie community in Knott County have voiced their frustration over ongoing water outages that have left some homes without reliable service for more than a week. During a special meeting of the Knott County Fiscal Court, officials discussed plans for a permanent solution, including a new pump station expected to be completed by October. Middlesboro ARH Hospital's Wound Care Center has earned both the Center of Excellence and Center of Distinction awards from Healogix, the nation's largest provider of advanced wound care services. The honors recognize the center for maintaining a healing rate above 83% while achieving more than a 92% patient satisfaction rate over a 12-month period. Reporting for 103.9 The Bulldog, I'm Matt Johnson.
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6: Chance for storms today, otherwise a mix of clouds and sun. Highs level off around 83. Slight chance of thunderstorms with fog and spots tonight. Lows level off around 55. Partly cloudy skies. Lots of sunshine with fog early tomorrow, 82. That's your TBS Cable Bulldog Mountain Forecast. I'm meteorologist Jennifer Wojcicki. Currently 76.

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10: Chance for storms today, otherwise a mix of clouds and sun. Highs level off around 83. Slight chance of thunderstorms with fog and spots tonight. Lows level off around 55. Partly cloudy skies. Lots of sunshine with fog early tomorrow, 82. That's your TBS Cable Bulldog Mountain Forecast. I'm meteorologist Jennifer Vujicic. Currently 79.

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3: ABC News, I'm Sherry Preston. President Trump is right now at Dover Air Force Base for the dignified transfer of the remains of four service members killed in the Middle East. Before leaving the White House, he told reporters what he was going to say to the parents of those killed.
4: All I'm going to say is we love you, we love your child, and that's what they are to them. They're their children. There's no games, no nothing. That's their child.
3: Earlier today, the president warned Iran that the U.S. will destroy one bridge or one power plant every time Iran shoots at a ship in the Strait of Hormuz. It's still unclear how 18-year-old Nolan Wells died. He was out with friends on a barrier island off the Gulf Coast when he went missing. His body found days later. The autopsy saying at the time that he drowned, an independent autopsy.

0: list, the cause of death is undetermined. Tropical storm Bertha is expected to make landfall as early as later today. The storm has been weakening but could still bring high winds and rough surf to the area south of New Orleans. This is ABC News. It's back to court in about an hour for captured Venezuelan President Nicolas Maduro. ABC's Peter Haralambos is expected to be in the courtroom.
1: Maduro and his wife Celia Flores last appeared in a courtroom in March, where their lawyers unsuccessfully pushed to have the case thrown out because the Treasury Department had blocked the Venezuelan government from paying for their defense lawyers. They've since withdrawn that motion after the Trump administration in April began allowing the Venezuelan government to cover their legal fees. Judge in the case has not yet scheduled a trial date. Peter Haralambos, ABC News.
0: Mexico has filed criminal complaints with prosecutors' offices in eight states in the U.S. in connection with the death of Mexican nationals in ICE detention centers or during ICE raids. 14 Mexican nationals have died in ICE detention centers, and three others have died in operations since May of last year, at least according to the Mexican government. Today is Prince George's 13th birthday, the palace releasing a new photo of the young prince on its social media pages. I'm Sherry Preston, ABC News.
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11: The Bulldog Mountain Weather.
12: Chance of thunderstorms this afternoon. Otherwise, sunshine mixed with clouds at times. Highs level off around 83. Chance for storms tonight. Lows dip down to about 55. Partly cloudy skies with fog and spots. Mainly clear skies and foggy early tomorrow, 82. That's your TVS Cable Bulldog Mountain forecast. I'm meteorologist Jennifer Wojcicki. Currently 79.
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13: With your Bulldog local news, I'm Matt Johnson. A new report says one in five Kentuckians were food insecure between 2022 and 2024. According to the Kentucky Center for Economic Policy, many Kentucky families have no consistent access to enough food. Food pantry workers say, with ongoing inflation and SNAP benefit cuts, the numbers could climb even higher. Kentucky had the second highest food insecurity rate in the nation at 18.8%, behind Arkansas at 19.4%. residents of the Mousie community in Knott County have voiced their frustration over ongoing water outages that have left some homes without reliable service for more than a week. During a special meeting of the Knott County Fiscal Court, officials discussed plans for a permanent solution, including a new pump station expected to be completed by October. Middlesboro ARH Hospital's Wound Care Center has earned both the Center of Excellence and Center of Distinction awards from Healogix, the nation's largest provider of advanced wound care services. The honors recognize the center for maintaining a healing rate above 83% while achieving more than a 92% patient satisfaction rate over a 12-month period. Reporting for 103.9 The Bulldog, I'm Matt Johnson.
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14: 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I'm John Thayer. The Cincinnati Reds were winners yesterday as they beat the Mariners last night in Seattle 4-2. The final score, Chase Burns got the victory. He's now 12-1 on the season. Reds improved to 46-54. The Reds and Mariners are set to play an afternoon game today at T-Mobile Park. Former Kentucky Wildcat running back Dante Dowdell was involved in an ATV accident, being treated for serious injuries at a hospital in Atlanta. Dowdell transferred to the Georgia Bulldogs during the offseason. He was injured near his home in Mississippi. The news confirmed by Georgia head coach Kirby Smart. 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

0: Joan Osborne, a great throwback there. Liz Stark, glad to share a little bit of your workday with you. I've got Dishwalla coming up and Paula Abdul on the way.
1: I'm Ned Pillersdorf. For over 40 years, I've been a lawyer in Prestonsburg for people who couldn't afford one. Minors with black lung, folks fighting for disability, families facing eviction. So when 88-year-old Congressman Hal Rogers cast the deciding vote to slash Medicaid, right here in the poorest district in America, I decided to run against him. His vote slashing Medicaid for our neighbors, it will result in hospitals closing. When you need an emergency room, it might be too far away. And another thing, when Washington proposed paying $1.8 billion to the January 6 rioters, the people who attacked police officers, Hal Rogers actually voted in committee to pay them. Taking health care from working families, rewarding people who beat up police officers, those are not East Kentucky values. I'm Ned Pillersdorf, and I approve this message. Hal Rogers forgot who he works for. I never will.
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15: Chance of thunderstorms
16: this afternoon. Otherwise, sunshine mixed with clouds at times.
17: Highs level off around 83.
18: Chance for storms
17: tonight.
18: Lows dip down to about 55.
17: Partly cloudy skies with fog and spots.
18: Mainly clear skies
17: and foggy early tomorrow.
18: 82.
17: That's your TVS Cable Bulldog Mountain forecast. I'm meteorologist Jennifer Wojcicki. Right now, it's 78 degrees.

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1: ABC News, I'm Michelle Franzen. At Dover Air Base in Delaware, President Trump attended the dignified transfer of four U.S. service members killed by Iranian attacks in Jordan and Iraq. ABC's Martha Raddatz is in Amman, Jordan, with family reaction.
2: The wife of 30-year-old Sergeant Michael Swinton of North Carolina telling ABC News he was an amazing husband and father to his two young children. The father of 25-year-old First Lieutenant Tyler Feehan tells ABC, "Our hearts are shattered," calling his son and the others who were killed our heroes.
1: Hostilities continue between the U.S. and Iran. President Trump now vowing to target bridges and power plants if Iran strikes ships in the Strait of Hormuz. The cyclosporiasis outbreak now impacting 41 states. The CDC says there are more than 11,000 cases nationwide. Federal testing continues. Since the source for the parasitic illness in five states originated in central Mexico, Taylor Farms, out of caution, issuing a voluntary recall for lettuce sourced there. This is ABC News. OpenAI confirms two of its advanced artificial intelligence models went rogue and attacked a digital library.
3: OpenAI says this happened during testing in a controlled environment, but the AI models managed to escape containment, connected to the internet, and hack the library of computer code. A startup called Hugging Face. OpenAI is calling it an unprecedented cyber incident, and they're now reinforcing safeguards.
1: ABC's Hannah Batta. They're fast, quiet, and affordable, but as e-bike sales have surged, so have injuries.
4: One estimate puts the number of people hurt in e-bike accidents at 20,000 per year.
5: It's really disheartening.
4: Orthopedic trauma surgeon Hassan Mir sees it firsthand.
5: I'll spend a day operating on kids injured from e-bikes, and then on my way home from work, see more kids on e-bikes.
4: Riders age 10 to 14 make up the largest percentage of e-bike injuries.
1: ABC's Jim Ryan. I'm Michelle Franzen. ABC News.
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10: The Bulldog Mountain Weather.
11: Chance of thunderstorms this afternoon. Otherwise, sunshine mixed with clouds at times. Highs level off around 83. Chance for storms. Tonight, lows dip down to about 55. Partly cloudy skies with fog and spots. Mainly clear skies and foggy early tomorrow, 82. That's your TVS Cable Bulldog Mountain forecast. I'm meteorologist Jennifer Wojcicki. Currently 80.

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13: Chance of thunderstorms this afternoon. Otherwise, sunshine mixed with clouds at times. Highs level off around 83. Chance for storms. Tonight, lows dip down to about 55. Partly cloudy skies with fog and spots. Mainly clear skies and foggy early tomorrow, 82. That's your TVS Cable Bulldog Mountain forecast. I'm meteorologist Jennifer Wojcicki. Currently, 80.

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1: ABC News, I'm Michelle Franzen. In Delaware, President Trump and top military leaders and families attended the dignified transfer at Dover Air Base for four U.S. service members killed in the Middle East last week, three service members killed in an Iranian attack Friday at a U.S. base in Jordan, a fourth service member was killed a day earlier in Iraq. Flag-draped caskets transferred from a military plane to special vans. ABC's Louis Martinez has more on the solemn ceremony.
2: The closing of the two doors of those two transfer vehicles, all done simultaneously, a lot of synchronicity taking place there by the two airmen who were closing it, again, symbolizing the dignity with which these remains of fallen service members are treated.
1: A state of emergency in West Virginia due to widespread flooding. National Guard members are being deployed, swift water rescue teams to assist local responders. Heavy rain today could lead to severe flooding in both North Carolina and Virginia. This is ABC News. In Mississippi, the family of Nolan Wells released findings from an independent autopsy. The teen died following a boat trip with friends on July 4th weekend to Horn Island. Authorities say their initial investigation suggested that Wells drowned. Wells family attorney Benjamin Crump says the cause of death remains undetermined pending the investigation. ABC's Alex Prochet has more.
3: Attorney Crump releasing these autopsy results and also pointing out the fact that there are missing organs here does put a significant amount of pressure on Mississippi. Certainly, there's been a lot of attention, a growing national attention on this particular case and the transparency around it. Again, that is what the family is asking for, transparency in this investigation. And so they're hoping that the coroner does ultimately release those.
1: France says it recorded at least 5,700 more deaths than usual during a historic heat wave last month. Michelle Franz and ABC News.
4: I'm U.S. Transportation Secretary Sean Duffy.
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10: The Bulldog Mountain Weather.
11: Chance of thunderstorms this afternoon. Otherwise, a blend of clouds and sun. Highs level off around 83. Chance of thunderstorms with fog and spots tonight. Lows dip down to about 55. Mainly cloudy skies expected. High of 81 tomorrow. Mainly clear skies develop with fog and spots early. That's your TBS Cable Bulldog Mountain forecast. I'm meteorologist Jennifer Wojcicki. Currently, it's 83 degrees.

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0: Soul Asylum, part of a great mix of music in your workday. The Police on the way. Amy Grant, too. And Imagine Dragons coming up.
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12: Chance of thunderstorms this afternoon. Otherwise, a blend of clouds and sun. Highs level off around 83. Chance of thunderstorms with fog and spots tonight. Lows dip down to about 55. Mainly cloudy skies expected. High of 81. Tomorrow, mainly clear skies develop with fog and spots early. That's your TVS Cable Bulldog Mountain forecast. I'm meteorologist Jennifer Wojcicki. Currently, it's 83 degrees.

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0: Medicine. Governor Greg Abbott says two Texas hospitals were advertising birth packages in Mexico. He calls that an abuse of immigration laws, adding that, quote, U.S. citizenship is not for sale.
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14: With your Bulldog Local News, I'm Matt Johnson. A new report says 1 in 5 Kentuckians were food insecure between 2022 and 2024. According to the Kentucky Center for Economic Policy, many Kentucky families have no consistent access to enough food. Food pantry workers say, with ongoing inflation and SNAP benefit cuts, the numbers could climb even higher. Kentucky had the second highest food insecurity rate in the nation at 18.8%, behind Arkansas at 19.4%. Residents of the Mousy community in Knott County have voiced their frustration over ongoing water outages that have left some homes without reliable service for more than a week. During a special meeting of the Knott County Fiscal Court, officials discussed plans for a permanent solution, including a new pump station expected to be completed by October. Middlesboro ARH Hospital's Wound Care Center has earned both the Center of Excellence and Center of Distinction awards from Healogix, the nation's largest provider of advanced wound care services. The honors recognize the center for maintaining a healing rate above 83% while achieving more than a 92% patient satisfaction rate over a 12-month period. Reporting for 103.9 The Bulldog, I'm Matt Johnson.
15: Chance of thunderstorms this afternoon, otherwise a blend of clouds and sun. Highs level off around 83. chance of thunderstorms with fog and spots tonight. Lows dip down to about 55. Mainly cloudy skies.

expected. High of 81 tomorrow, mainly clear skies develop with fog in spots early. That's your TVS Cable Bulldog Mountain forecast. I'm meteorologist Jennifer Wojcicki. Currently, it's 83 degrees.

0: 1039 The Bulldog, 11 a.m. Music Series continues tomorrow night at the Mountain Heritage Stage in downtown Whitesburg. Amelia Day and the Cloves take to the stage at 6 for a free show.
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0: Pink, So What, Who Knew? Steve Cassidy with great music from the 80s and 90s to today. Keeping it coming. You Too, With or Without You, coming up right after Lenny Kravitz. It Ain't Over Till It's Over next.
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9: Chance of thunderstorms this afternoon. Otherwise, a blend of clouds and sun. Highs level off around 83. Chance of thunderstorms with fog and spots tonight. Lows dip down to about 55. Mainly cloudy skies expected. High of 81. Tomorrow, mainly clear skies develop with fog and spots early. That's your TVS Cable Bulldog Mountain forecast. I'm meteorologist Jennifer Wojcicki. Currently, it's 84 degrees.

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0: 1039 The Bulldog. I'm Steve. Great music all afternoon. Wrapping up the workday, headed for happy hour maybe. We'll raise a glass with UB40 next.
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5: Cloudy this afternoon with a chance of thunderstorms. Highs level off around 84. Chance for storms with fog and spots tonight. Lows level off around 55. Mainly cloudy skies. High temperatures reach up to 81 with fog and spots early tomorrow. Lots of sunshine. That's your TBS Cable Bulldog Mountain forecast. I'm meteorologist Jennifer Wojcicki. Currently, it's 84 degrees.

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0: borrowed money from her dad to record her first album. I'm sure she paid him back by now. There's Taylor Dayne and Tell It to My Heart with Steve Cassidy and more music coming up from Adele.
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3: I'm Ned Pillersdorf. For over 40 years, I've been a lawyer in Prestonsburg for people who couldn't afford one. Minors with black lung, folks fighting for disability, families facing eviction. So when 88-year-old Congressman Hal Rogers cast the deciding vote to slash Medicaid, right here in the poorest district in America, I decided to run against him. His vote slashing Medicaid for our neighbors, it will result in hospitals closing. When you need an emergency room, it might be too far away. And another thing, when Washington proposed paying $1.8 billion to the January 6 rioters, the people who attacked police officers, Hal Rogers actually voted in committee to pay them. Taking health care from working families, rewarding people who beat up police officers, those are not East Kentucky values. I'm Ned Pillersdorf, and I approve this message. Hal Rogers forgot who he works for. I never will.
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4: With your Bulldog Local News, I'm Matt Johnson. A new report says one in five Kentuckians were food insecure between 2022 and 2024. According to the Kentucky Center for Economic Policy, many Kentucky families have no consistent access to enough food. Food pantry workers say, with ongoing inflation and SNAP benefit cuts, the numbers could climb even higher. Kentucky had the second highest food insecurity rate in the nation at 18.8%, behind Arkansas at 19.4%. Residents of the Mousy community in Knott County have voiced their frustration over ongoing water outages that have left some homes without reliable service for more than a week. During a special meeting of the Knott County Fiscal Court, officials discussed plans for a permanent solution, including a new pump station expected to be completed by October. Middlesboro ARH Hospital's Wound Care Center has earned both the Center of Excellence and Center of Distinction awards from HealLogix, the nation's largest provider of advanced wound care services. The honors recognize the center for maintaining a healing rate above 83% while achieving more than a 92% patient satisfaction rate over a 12-month period. Reporting for 103.9 The Bulldog, I'm Matt Johnson.
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6: The Cincinnati Reds were winners yesterday as they beat the Mariners last night in Seattle 4-2. The final score, Chase Burns got the victory. He's now 12-1 on the season. Reds improved to 46-54. The Reds and Mariners are set to play an afternoon game today at T-Mobile Park. Former Kentucky Wildcat running back Dante Dowdell was involved in an ATV accident, being treated for serious injuries at a hospital in Atlanta. Dowdell transferred to the Georgia Bulldogs during the offseason. He was injured near his home in Mississippi. The news confirmed by Georgia head coach Kirby Smart. 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

0: and weather.
1: Chance of thunderstorms this afternoon. Otherwise, sunshine mixed with clouds at times. High temperatures reach up to 84. Mainly cloudy skies expected with fog tonight. Chance of thunderstorms. Lows level off around 55. Mainly sunny skies develop with fog in spots early tomorrow. High temperatures reach up to 81. That's your TVS Cable Bulldog Mountain Forecast. I'm meteorologist Paul Trombley. Right now, 85.

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0: little bit of coffee every day is good for you, so say medical experts. A moderate coffee intake, they say roughly 3 to 5 cups every day is safe for most people. I was excited at first because I thought it was 35 cups, but no, it's 3 to 5 cups. Energy drinks, on the other hand, if you're drinking 3 to 5 cans of Red Bull or other energy drinks every day, not so good for you.
1: Good afternoon, everyone. I'm Steve Hensley. Coming up tonight on WYMT, Mountain News beginning at 5:30. We'll look at some of the damage in Kentucky following yesterday's severe weather and possible tornadoes. We'll talk to officials with Southern Water in Floyd County about ongoing water supply issues. A ministry continues to expand in Knott County, and the woman with the number one country song in the country will be in Pikeville tomorrow night. 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
16: Chance of thunderstorms this afternoon. Otherwise, sunshine mixed with clouds at times. High temperatures reach up to 84. Mainly cloudy skies expected with fog tonight. Chance of thunderstorms. Lows level off around 55. Mainly sunny skies develop with fog in spots early tomorrow. High temperatures reach up to 81. That's your TVS Cable Bulldog Mountain Forecast. I'm meteorologist Paul Trombley. Currently 83.

0: Olivia Rodrigo with Drop Dead. Steve Cassidy with the best mix of the 80s and 90s to today. You're on your real good, feel good station. Your rhythmic's coming up. Sweet Dreams Are Made of This, a song that's been enshrined in the Rock and Roll Hall of Fame and by the Library of Congress. That's coming up right after Britney Spears and Toxic next.
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0: is Go West and the King of Wishful Thinking. I'm Steve. Everybody talking about the Taylor and Travis wedding. I'm surprised more people aren't talking about this wedding. YouTube star Mr. Beast got married. Married his fiance on a private island owned by billionaire Richard Branson. 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But nobody's talking about his wedding. And it is curious that he got married on somebody else's island. But congratulations to Mr. and Mrs. Beast.
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0: 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Complicated, not real complicated here. Keeping it simple because we don't want to think too hard. It's one great song right after another. That's how we do it. Also coming up, Big Mountain next with Baby, I Love Your Way.
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2: Slight chance of thunderstorms with fog and spots tonight. Otherwise, mainly cloudy skies expected. Lows level off around 55. Mainly sunny skies develop with fog and spots early tomorrow. Daytime highs approaching 81. Lows level off around 57 with fog tomorrow night. Partly cloudy skies. That's your TVS Cable Bulldog Mountain Forecast. I'm meteorologist Paul Trombley. Currently, it's 80 degrees.

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